let's get a party started. See you at the bar, you was hardly talking. That's when I knew that your heart was starring. Friends to lovers need a part to star in. Like, wait, babe, let me ask your pardon. This ain't Gucci, this is Prada, darling. If you want something, you can ask me, darling.

0: Nova Era, música sem parar.
1: 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Yes, she's a trifling friend indeed. Oh, she's a gold digger way over town.

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Put your hands up, put your hands up, put your hands up, put your hands up.

0: 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Welcome.
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Oh my god, I'm so horny right now. I shouldn't have said that out loud.

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1: Let's get a party started. See you at the bar, you was hardly talking. That's when I knew that your heart was starring. Friends to lovers need a part to star in like wait, babe, let me ask your pardon. This ain't Gucci, this is Prada, darling. If you want something, you can ask me, darling. And you started

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So, nova era. The type to make you nervous. The type to make you buy some bottles on purpose. Bottle service. Buy the herb lit. Body purpose.

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1: Fuck the Funk Junkies. 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

deep sharp. Minimal percussion with layers of textured drum patterns that kick drum thumps consistently at 130 BPM. Anchoring the track with a steady pulse, rolling hi-hats, crisp claps,

0: Hey guys, hope everyone's doing amazing. I'm here recording this show from my studio, Neon Future Cave, right here at Aoki's Playhouse in Las Vegas. Coming up in this week's mix, new music from Bach Nero, Lenny, Thomas Gold, Antoine Delvig, Sick Dope, and of course, Steve Aoki music.
1: Aoki's House.
0: And we're going to start off with my collab with Sebastian Maniscalco, one of the funniest comedians out there. We did a shot together. It's called Does Your Father Know You Dance Like That?
1: You stepped into Aoki's house.
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0: in the studio. And you know, I love hearing from you guys. So make sure you guys hit me up on all my socials. Everything's at Steve Aoki. YouTube, TikTok, Instagram. And of course, you can now text me, 844-675-6547.
1: Should I bring this sound? Or maybe I need to take this? At least I can bring this one. Oh no, better I take this.

0: In Aoki Sauce, and that's my track with 22 bullets called Play the Track. It's me, Steve Aoki, with Aoki Sauce, and it's time for an Aoki flashback from 2016.
1: And now, the Aoki flashback track of the week.
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0: Brand new on Dimmock, this is Sungun Avenue, the track's called

We see you walking through those ancient lands. You bend the world at your will. Kingdom fell where you would go, but every realm comes to an end. 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A man who stood the test of time. 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

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Rounding out this week's Aoki Bootcamp Mix, that's how we do it. If you want to know where I'll be playing over the next few weeks, then head over to my website,